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1017 The Bull, Boston State Country. I hope you're having a great Monday night. My name is Jeff, hanging out for Jessica with Chase, Matthew, and Darwin. Why is he-

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0: Marmalee on 101.7 The Bowl, Boston's Hit Country. It's Jeff in for Jessica on your Monday night. Thank you for stopping by. I hope you're having a great one. The Red Sox up in Toronto taking on the Blue Jays tonight. They're on a two-game losing streak, which is all right, but we need to turn things around. Seven games out from first in the AL East. So let's go, Sox. Let's get that W in Toronto tonight.
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Dine Out Boston going on right now. It's 101.7 The Bowl, Boston's hit country. 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

0: 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Break up with him. I'm 101.7 The Ball.
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0: for Jessica on your Monday night. Thank you for stopping by and checking us out. Shaboozy and Jelly Roll. Amen.
1: On a lost and lonely highway, paying for my sins. 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

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It's 101.7 The Bull, Boston's Hit Country. Jeff in for Jessica. 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

0: 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It's 101.7 The Bowl, Boston's hit country. 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

iHeart, Jason Aldean. 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

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Thanks for listening, Boston. So continuing this conversation, what's the most trouble you ever got into as a kid? Let me know that story. 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

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You know, there's one dumb criminal that may have actually outsmarted us all. Earl is going to be here to share this story coming up next.

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Hang with us till sunrise here on After Midnight with Granger Smith.

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All right, y'all ready to dive into today's history? This famous prison saw its first captives arrive. I'll tell you about it in history coming up in two songs.

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Thanks for listening, Boston. I brought this up last hour. What's the most trouble you ever got into as a kid? 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

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It's because of you that America is open for business 24/7. You're up after midnight with Granger Smith.

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1: Hey, what's up, man? 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

0: 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Next up, Ann Hudson joining us to dish out some Nashville news and what's on deck.
1: Well, this is fun, Granger. Did you see Morgan Wallen's song, I Had Some Help, got a little rework for Sesame Street? I got the story coming up in your Nashville news next.

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If you could bring back one country legend, who would it be? Good conversation we're having right now. We'll talk about this in two songs. 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
1: 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Love Mississippi. 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
0: 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On second thought, never mind. We don't care. 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

0: 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Coming up at 6, it's Bobby Bones on 101.7 The Bull.
1: Ranger Smith, this is Deanna calling from Southeast Tennessee. I just wanted to say I appreciate you every morning driving me into work. Have a great day.
2: It's what I love to do. Thank you for that affirmation.

0: 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Ann Hudson coming in with the latest Nashville updates. And what do you have for us today?
1: Thought this was kind of interesting, Granger. Jason Aldean was asked recently what he wishes he could get rid of in country music. Wait till you hear what he said. I got that story coming up in your Nashville news next.

Gavin, the pool is Boston's home for commercial-free weekends and new hit country. All right, y'all ready to dive into today's history? This famous prison saw its first captives arrive. I'll tell you about it in history coming up in two songs.

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0: 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Next up, Ann Hudson joining us to dish out some Nashville news. And what's on deck?
1: Well, this is fun, Granger. Did you see Morgan Wallen's song, I Had Some Help? Got a little rework for Sesame Street. I got the story coming up in your Nashville news next.

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As we wave goodbye to Tuesdays After Midnight, I want to remind you, hey, we have a brand new streaming channel called Yee Yee Radio, and we're continuing all the conversations we're having here over there. 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
0: Amy, choose your own adventure. 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
0: Or a guy that died and Jesus took him on tour of heaven.
3: Oh, wow.
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3: Let's hear about the guy that met Jesus.
0: Okay. His name is Mike McKenzie. He was pronounced dead for four.

know what I drive? It's Amanda Joe. I drive a Bronco. I love that thing. And I saw it last night. Cole Swindell teasing a new song called Bronco. It's coming out on the 21st. But this song for him is very personal. The way he shared the tease, it's a picture of him when he's really little with his brothers and his dad outside an old Bronco. Apparently, he's been trying to track that particular vehicle down. There's more to the story, which I'm sure we're going to hear on the 21st when he puts this out.

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always having the bowl if you're hoping to get a Riley fixed this summer. Friday in Connecticut, Saturday in Maine. Plan accordingly around those Stapleton Fenway shows, though. Saturday and Friday. Stapleton tickets, you need those? 12:40, I'll give you another chance to win. And when you win, you could have a shot at a turf upgrade. Jason Aldean for you. So don't tell him.

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1017 The Bull. So how much are you loving Stella Lefty? Samantha Joe, I think she is so good, absolutely adorable. And on the 21st, she's got her debut album out. But on Friday, she put out a song called Lean In, Kiss Me. I probably hit that on repeat a couple times on the way into work this morning. So if you're not familiar, take a listen to this. Are you-

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1: 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Some

celebrating a number one together with this. It makes five in a row for Ella, and I think it's the 21st number one for Morgan. It's getting up there.

playing Fenway Friday and Saturday. If you still need some tickets, I'll give you a chance to win coming up next hour right around 12:40. Those tickets could also get you an upgrade to the turf. Right now, it's Shaboo.

0: check this out. Might be taking you back to childhood. You remember the Super Mario Brothers Duck Hunt combo cartridge? Yeah, we had one of those growing up. It's Amanda Jo. So this guy in Wisconsin owns a video shop. He finds, behind some Halloween decorations, 100 cartridges of the Super Mario Duck Hunt combo. The thing is, they're dated 1993, and production on that particular game was ceased 2 years prior. So how did these come about? Nobody really knows, but they've got some unique features, and three of them have a perfect 10 rating. They're heading to auction, and they are expected, just a couple of them, to sell for millions of dollars. Yeah, that's when I go, what did my parents get rid of that could have been millions of dollars? Because we definitely had some, I'd like to think, unique Nintendo games. Yeah, intriguing. Nerd alert, I'm waving the flag. Coming up, Chris Stapleton. You want to see him for free at Fenway this weekend? I'll give you a keyword around 1240 that could score you some tickets.
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2: 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Guaranteed human. On a

107 The Bull. Coming up, Kenny Chesney's on the way, his very latest, and afterwards, a chance to see Kenny at our iHeartRadio Music Festival. That's right. He's representing this year. So, Kenny, then a chance at a trip.

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one always having the bowl, Boston's Hit Country. If you missed that keyword, that could win you a trip to Vegas this September for our iHeartRadio Music Festival, plus $1,000 spending cash. You'll have another chance with Brandon right around 5:10.

Tyler Hubbard, what awaits out in the bowl, Boston Tick Country. So Tyler, of course, has been putting out new music himself. BK from FGL is putting out a new album this Friday. But Tyler has said 2027, expect a bunch of FGL tour dates. Let's go.

0: Voice having the bull. A big congrats to Ella and Morgan. That is number one this week. Samantha Joe, it's five in a row for Ella. And I said it yesterday, I predict she's going to have 6 and 7 before this year is over. Loving life again, climbing the charts quick. And the song that Coe Wetzel put out on Friday features Ella, and it is so good. How'd you get so jaded? I am so obsessed. Coe is going to be playing the Seaport next Wednesday, the 19th. 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Maybe you could score yourself some tickets, and maybe we'll get to see him do this Wednesday, next Wednesday in the Seaport.
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Don't mind if I kick off your Tuesday afternoon with a certified banger on 101.7 The Bull. How about this one from Ella Langley and Co. Wetzel? I really hope he does this one live in the Seaport next Wednesday.

Feels like we're squeezing out as much summer as we've got left here on 101.7 The Bull. I mean, the past couple of days have been beautiful out, almost like too hot. Hopefully it won't be as hot on Friday and Saturday for another show at Fenway Park that we're trying to get you in for free. Talk about that next on The Bull. Another

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last song we'll get from Morgan Wallen in 2026. Dumped it a couple of weeks ago. It's such a banger. It's called Bend By Now on 101.7 The Bull. I mean, he's got to be announcing something at some point, right? Imagine he pulls back up and plays a show at Gillette like next summer. It'd be crazy.

0: 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All I really need is a little something, bring me back to the middle. All I really need is a little.
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1: Chris Stapleton, riding into Fenway August 14th and 15th. 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

What's going on? Another Tuesday in the books, huh? It's Brandon Clyde checking in with you on 101.7 The Bull. Good weather, good vibes, means some good country music on your radio.

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1: Remember Kane Brown right there used to do Fenway like every summer? Kind of weird, like not having him back. You know who is playing this weekend? Chris Stapleton. Another pair of tickets to see him. A little after 3:40 on 101.7 The Bull. Oh, no.

yeah, just scrolling on TikTok. It's crazy. You see Ella Langley, who is on a well-deserved vacation right now, is down in St. Thomas. Her and her friend showed up to this, like, tiki bar. It was a live band, and, well, she hopped on stage and sang along with the live band. Isn't that crazy? Here she

0: I'm like trying to manifest it here on 101.7 The Bull. Imagine Ella Langley right there does Fenway Park herself. It's got to happen at some point. I know Morgan Wallen, that's her song with him. He did it 3 years ago. Three nights, mind you. So until then, we got two nights with Chris Stapleton, Friday and Saturday at Fenway Park. You want in? Let's get you into the concert for free. And all you need from me is a keyword. And the hint that I'll give you, well, all you have to call the station at 340. And then you just got to say the keyword back to me. The hint is, this might be the easiest keyword I've given in the past 2 weeks. On 101.7 The Bull. It's a can-miss show. It's a can-miss keyword. Hang tight.
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went there and played at Fenway Park. It was like two summers ago, remember? I do, because I was sick the whole concert. And I wasn't even, like, drinking. Everyone around me thought I was, like, too drunk and throwing up. I was like, nope, I must have been a bug or something that I ate. I knew it was those Fenway tenders. Speaking of, I'm trying to get you to Chris Stapleton this weekend at Fenway. Tickets up for grabs in a few minutes on

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This keyword is so easy. It'll probably be the easiest one you'll hear all week. Chris. That's all you got to do. You literally call me now, say the word Chris.

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1: All right, you know the drill. 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
2: Am I going?
1: Yeah, you're going Saturday, Verna. Just like that. Literally the easiest keyword that we'll do all week here on what station?
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2: 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Guaranteed Human.

Another nice one out there today, huh? I could get used to this. Have a nice streak of like good weather. AKA no rain or like no 105 degree days. 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

0: until Ella Langley right there plays a show at Fenway Park, right?
1: I hope so.
0: She's on 101.7 The Bull. Until then, we got Chris Stapleton doing two nights down there, Friday and Saturday. You want a pair of tickets? We got you tomorrow, 12:40 and 3:00.

0: 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So what do you got going on now? 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We'll get you on The Bull next. Right now is Sam Hunt for you.
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0: 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Get it right here on 101.7 The Bull tomorrow. Break of your week. He may or may not have a special guest, too. 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
1: They say the holy water's watered down, and this town's lost its faith. 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
0: time,
1: yes, sir.
0: Nice, love that. So I couldn't not play you this one while you're out and about. Hardy, it's called Truck Bed on 101.7 The Bull. 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

Nobody panic, because I'm not freaking out at all. But Luke Combs right there posted an announcement on his website counting down till August 13th. And if I'm doing the math right, that's Thursday. Like, that's 2 days from now. Is he announcing new music? Is he, like, maybe going back on tour? Because that would be crazy if you were to pull back up to New England. Guess we'll just have to wait and see on 101.7.

0: your vacation days knowing when it's going to be nice out? Because this would have been like the perfect week for it. Not too hot, not a lot of rain. Kaylee, you're doing the right thing. You're on vacation this week. How has it been so far?
1: It was good until our boat died in the middle of the lake.
0: No! Stop!
1: So Saturday we went out on Lake Attitash in Amesbury.
0: Yeah.
1: Thought it was the starter. 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
1: 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Because I'm getting impatient.

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2: Chris Stapleton, riding into Fenway August 14th and 15th. 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And each week, we'll upgrade one of our winners to the turf. Make us your number one preset and never miss a chance. It's all part of our Big Bull Summer. Horns up, Boston. 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We won't soak you to keep you warm and dry.
3: 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Or the Rogue heat-baked for over 300 combined hours. What you will see is a vehicle that can take punch after punch and keep rolling. 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

0: nice it is out there again today, huh?
1: I know. I'm actually just staying cool in this heat. I work tonight. So.
0: You're a night shift girly, huh?
1: A night shift girly.
0: I love it. Well, thanks for making 101.7 The Bull a part of it. In the best cases, you don't got to worry about, like, going home traffic. You go against it. Another

It's kind of weird to start thinking about wrapping up our Big Bull Summer here on 101.7 The Bull. It basically just means we've been giving you tickets to all of the biggest shows in New England. From Ella Langley to Noah Kahan at Fenway Park. There's another one happening at Fenway on Friday and Saturday nights. And we're going above and beyond for it, too. Talk about that next.

0: Another certified summer banger from Shaboozy. He just pumps him out, I swear. It's him and Kevin Powers on 101.7 The Bull. Speaking of, I think we're gearing up for like the last big summer concert of the year. Chris Stapleton, two nights at Fenway, Friday and Saturday. And if you win with us, 1240 and 340, you're also qualified for the VIP upgrade. Get your tickets closer to the stage, which would be crazy. So hopefully we'll talk then.
1: Oh, boy. Okay, so we'll call back at 340 tomorrow.
0: Hey, yep, and 1240, too. Two times you need to know here on 101.7 The Bull.
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couch. Hearing this one live was probably the coolest thing that's happened for me all summer. When Ella Langley right here did this one at the Bank of New Hampshire Pavilion, iconic. So she's got to do it in Boston at some point, right? How could she not? Try to manifest it on 101.7 The Bull and play it for you now.

Yeah, that's totally me as we speak on 101.7 The Bull. Because Luke Combs is making some type of announcement according to his website on August 13th. And if I did the math right, that's Thursday. Like, what could it be? Here he is now. Kinda

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Enjoy the rest of the day, too. It's supposed to be beautiful out today, tomorrow, Thursday. And all the rest of this week here on The Bull, we're trying to get you to the Chris Stapleton Show on Saturday, which is also looking pretty good out for a good country show. 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

gotta say, 2026 is L. Langley's year. It's 101.7 The Bull, Boston's hit country. She crushed it when she was up in New Hampshire. She's everywhere. She's all over my TikTok feed. It's L.

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